0: Sexy, sexy, sexy. You're listening to Greg Diamond's Bionic Boogie featuring session singer at the time, Mr. Luther Vandross, before he had his stellar career. I've got one more for you. I want to thank each and every one of you for listening to this show. You've been listening to Experience Unlimited. I am your host, W. Gabriel Mitchell, riding shotgun on your drive home every Friday afternoon from 4 to 7 p.m. Mountain Time, the only time. I'll be back next Friday. Same G time, same G station. That's KUAA. If you're living in the Wasatch Valley, stay in. Because it's going to be hot. Hot like this.
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podcast. So hope you guys enjoy.

All right, that was somebody calling in. Actually, it was the station manager, Sabrina, letting me know that it couldn't be heard over the music. I was turning the wrong mixer channel down. I think I was turning the DJ channel down instead of the computer channel, which it's playing off of currently. So apologies, but I'll start over again. This is Jake Larson. I go by the DJ name 00, your friendly neighborhood substitute. So I'm back filling in for Tony on the sound department for the first time, and real excited to be here. Brought some similar stuff to what I brought when I played on Chase's show a few weeks back, some different stuff also. I had a lot of hip-hop that I brought to the Long Walk Home, and felt that the vibe was a little different for the sound department tonight. So I swapped some of that out for some more soul and R&B. I brought some Motown stuff, Commodores, Diana Ross. Also have a bunch of disco that I brought last time and gonna play some more of that. And I brought some more jazz. So hope you guys have a nice, enjoyable evening listening to some of the tunes that I brought. So I'm going to go ahead and kick that off here. Go ahead and get started. Thanks, all.

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like it's dinner time or time to put the kids to bed or something. But anyways, I was poking through with the records I brought and realized I'd left all of my like soul and R&B stuff at home. All the Motown stuff I mentioned earlier, the Commodores, Diana Ross. Brought a bunch of stuff I was excited to play and I completely forgot it. So still have quite a bit of other stuff to play, so just gonna keep rolling here. Right now we're playing a track actually I played on Chase's show a couple of weeks ago on The Long Walk Home. I got it from Ryan Kondrick. Super great mix. It's a track called Never Gonna Give You Up. It's a Jura Sound System special version. The track is originally by a band called Shiva. Interestingly, I didn't realize this, but I was doing like just reading about random record stuff, and this, as well as a few other ones that I have, which were put out on Star Creatures record label, that does phenomenal re-releases and disco edits and a whole bunch of cool stuff. Well, these are a bunch of re-release edits of some 70s aerobics releases. Shiva apparently did a bunch of releases for an aerobics program. So, naturally, Jura Sound System decided that would make a good disco funk edit re-release. I can't disagree, so I hope you guys also are digging this one. It's actually one of my favorite newer tracks that I've gotten, and really, really dig the groove is real fun. So, last we left off, I had played a track called Itchin' for Your Twitchin' by Zap. Then we moved on to a track called Summertime Girls by Donnell Pittman. It's a B-side on phenomenal single that I got just a little bit ago. After that, we played a track called Captain Jarvis by Noel Pointer. It's on the album Feel It. After that, we played a track called Don't Lead Me On by A Taste of Honey. And then we had Lover Boy, the dub mix of the track Lover Boy by Billy Ocean. Following that, I played a track called Headlines by a band called Midnight Star. Some good 80s funk there in the mix. Then I played a track called Sunset by Leonis. Following that, I played Play at Your Own Risk by Planet Patrol. And then another one called Capricorn by Mitron and Ofofo. It's actually an edit that was done and released on it's a label called Razor and Tape. They release a bunch of cool disco edits and new disco and stuff. Really dig the stuff that they put out. It's real fun. So that one was a track called Capricorn. Then we had the bomber track called My Best Friend by the Orleans. And finally, like I said, we had Never Gonna Give You Up, Jura Sound System special version by Shiva. Gonna keep on moving here. I've got some more fun stuff to play. So I hope everybody who's still listening is enjoying this. I hope I don't clear the rest of you guys out. Otherwise, I might never be back again. So I'm just kidding. I'm really enjoying myself. I feel like everybody else is too. So if you are not, call in, give me some words, and I will probably not take requests, but you could still call in and tell me what you're thinking. All right. Well, enjoy.

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The Wonderland Forest of Blazing Nothingness is a sacrificial beast, a pregnant beast, filled with worlds and souls. Conventional reality is the ash of its smoldering corpse. Poetic resonance is the rising smoke of its burning flesh. The mass of its reality is seized along with its shadow, unreality. They mix and become swollen with phantoms, its skin excreting the sweat of three dimensions moving in a linear continuum. The beast is slain by the words of prayer which carry corrosive number letter codes throughout its body. Before it splits open and is consumed upon the fiery altar of sacrifice, its reflexes must be caught, bound, and subdued. Its heart blood can then be extracted as an offering, pulled from an emulsion of filth and piety, falling to neither side. The vowel drops of the words enter at the intersection point of the opaque lies and translucent truths, where semi-formless froth hovers between the elements, spontaneously discharging poisons where the heart blood is concealed. The poison of broken universes turns empty reflections into vicious golems that have been driven insane, causing them to kill, steal, rape, and trade merit for vile excess. They are rendered helpless, dazed, near motionless as they dissolve into the ether. The haze obscures the liberating nectar at the cusp of its gates, but cannot diminish its purity even one iota. The mixture is boiled in its own agitation until its heart blood can be isolated. This can only be accomplished prior to the effects of its toxins. As the dull weight of worldly power is subsumed in the feast of poetics, the matrix of letters is reborn. It speaks itself through renewed permutations in each detail of its utterance. Through the dissolving haze of broken static conceptions, its animating vowels coalesce drops of the crystalline dew. Their multiplicity fills immensity with pure sparkling illusion, constituting one non-existent drop body, shedding infinite enworlding peripheries that resonate endless echoing skins, each hungry to take itself as autonomous and real. It is there that the unique root tikkun for each corruption solves the riddle of each displacement, at that place where nothingness caresses conceptual solidity. Its skins dissolve back through the ground with which they were clothed. This seals the return. Its naked echoes have never left.

grim, dull flesh of the beast is the hiding place of countless sparkling vowel letter fields. They abide in self-secret concealing tenderness and can only be discovered by true heartbroken longing. The blend is suffused through the translucent depth of dark blue space, turning every color as it mixes.

Through the portal of Yasod, the Ruach opens to mix the spectrum. Oceanic blue, spiked with torrents of blood red and blinding white, shines through tissued veils of violent magentas, deep black purple depths, and scintillating flecked golden shimmering crested greens. Each color nuance is a metaphor, a feeling tone resonance, indescribable in the depth of its psycho-emotive power. Each layer is a sacrifice, gathering to release in its own flavor register of melting circumstance. The flayed beast cracks open, its steaming organ membranes liquefying to rise as color-tinged vapor, offering the intoxication of hues to the recesses of space. The fumes thicken and glow with a faint rainbow sheen, breaking into pixelated drops that hang in the five root colors.

roar of silence can be heard to echo within all things, riding the razor's edge of the in-between, as sky and earth collapse into a single sacrificial gesture. It offers complete dissolution in the instance each moment is coagulated. In that great space, the offering is sealed, released, and consumed. Worlds and souls pass into self-collapse through the ground that presents them. This supernova introduces profound brightness, which is the essential nature of all worlds and souls prior to their appearing,

The residue of the fractured shells from old discarded beliefs can be offered up and consumed by basic space. Sparks pour out from their shattering as they saturate in their dissolving. As the small meanings of things become subsumed into great vastness, light outshines its containment and immensity prevails. Ordinary conceptuality is the animal of sacrifice. It is laid upon the altar of contemplation with the heat of aspiration blazing below it. Conceptual associations boil and subtle impressions waft up. The fumes usurp the associative winds responsible for deriving relative meanings from conceived objects to a conceptualizing subject. Superabundant waves of incomprehensible vastness consume its sense of order. Its streams release mists of resonance, hovering beyond the grasp of identity and its hopes and fears. Then the pearlescent sheen of wonder breaks through as the display of profound, rootless beauty. Each of its drops opens a gate. As each leads back to its central heart, each becomes a pathway to the wholeness of one drop, the universal medicine for the disease of fragmentation. Said in another way, fire is applied below the container of earthly thought, and clouds arise in the interior of the vessel. The muddy soil at its bottom bubbles, churns, mixes, rises, and overflows with clouded poison airs. It saturates itself, overflows, surrounds itself, and fills with caustic volatility like a bath. It draws forth toxic atmospheres that intoxicate in six stages. From the intoxication, cognizance is extracted beyond the mind that becomes intoxicated. This distinction is of monumental importance. It is what stands alone, with no second. The soil, clouds, winds, and fluid volatility are all eclipsed within its wholeness. The intoxicating winds may or may not continue to boil, but one single drop fills immensity. This is the meaning of the phrase. Its meaning eclipses the parade of its own projections.

This is the poison nectar of secret mercury, which is also a medicine. As it is said, my food, an offering made by fire, a sweet savor to offer in due season. This is the fire offering which you shall bring for a continual all-burnt offering. Aloneness dissolves the subject construct. Silence dissolves the object construct. They meet as no concept in an all-over bath of wonder. The blaze of secret mercury rides the razor's edge, distributed evenly in all things. A crystal tunnel carries the heart-drop quintessence into the enworldment of vision. Its path spreads clarity from nowhere to nowhere, touching nothing. Each drop universe dawns as infinite overlapping permeabilities, suffusing wholeness by complete and total responsiveness. Its fingerprint is the mirror of specificity according to need. This is the dream of itself awakening, whose meaning eclipses the parade of its own projections. A single reflexive dream is one dreaming itself as zero, and zero dreaming itself as one.

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justifying that I have found what I searched.

0: After the year 2000,
1: we are robots.
0: The world is quite different ever since the robotic uprising of the late 90s. There is no more unhappiness.
1: Affirmative.
0: We no longer say yes. Instead, we say affirmative.
1: Yes, affirmative.
0: Unless we know the other robot really well.
1: There is no more unethical treatment of the elephants.
0: Well, there's no more elephants, so... But still, it's good. There's only one kind of dance, the robot.
1: Oh, and the robo.
0: Oh, and the two kinds of dances.
1: But there are no more humans.

0: just talk to the humans, see a little understanding could make things better. Can't we talk to the humans that work together now?
1: No, because they are dead.
2: The

The following song is dedicated to the city and people of San Francisco, who may not know it, but they are beautiful, and so is their city. This is a very personal song, so if you cannot understand it, particularly my friends in Budapest, save up all your bread and fly Translav Airways to San Francisco, USA. Then maybe you'll understand the song. It will be worth it, if not for the sake of this song, but for the sake of your own peace of mind. So, I'll meet you in San Francisco, or for those of you in Budapest, San Francisco-ban találkozunk.

KUAA 99.9 FM. Hope you're enjoying the tunes this morning. Let's see, that was Ya Toshiba, Azerbaijani Norwegian duo, actually coming out of Finland. And if you're a cassette head, they had a batch come out through Purplish Records.

cards. That is how I managed to acquire this one. Purplish does a couple of batches. That was batch number 6 of their kind of batches. Usually it's a theme. There's a set of artists on either side of the cassette. That was that theme was party. So there you go. All right. Before that, we had Laraj with Haraf and Yin Yin in the mix with Slow Burner, Mom Tong, Coral D, and DDW, that electronic duo coming out of London. I think that's about it for now. In that set of music, no, I'm not done yet. All right, we've got Mong Tong, another one coming up now, Sun, Moon, Darkness. 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Hope you're enjoying your Saturday, having a wonderful weekend so far. All right, more music.

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Thanks for tuning in. This is Over Easy. I'm your host, Sabrina. Thanks for hanging out. That was Cut Chemist, the song The Garden, famously sampling that Berenbau track by Astrid Gilberto. What else did we have? Wakal with K. I want to say thanks to Mixtape Matinee for that one. It's in my regular rotation. I love that song. Thanks, Lavana. We got Mong Tong in the mix with that as well. Sun, Moon, Darkness. And that was it. More music to come. It is 12:20. I'm with you for probably another half hour or so. And making room for Sophie for Sophie's Choice. It is Sophie's second to last show. So she's celebrating by inviting you all to call in and make a request. Maybe leave a little message for her if you would like. As she's wrapping up her show and heading on to her next chapter, doing some grad school learnings. So big shout out to Sophie. After that, we've got the Dirty Boulevard from 4 to 7 with Gianni. Saturday night sesh. It's going to be a little bit of a fill in the blank. Mercedes is away today. But then we've got After Hours with Ricky tonight, 10 to midnight. All right, let me see what we've got next. I've got a track I brought with me from Sri Lanka. Let me get a little closer. Edward Jayakodi on this next one. This is KUAA.

AUAA 99.9 FM, Salt Lake City. How's it going? All right. We just listened to a new one by the Alalas, Point Conception. New release 2026. Look forward to seeing what else they put out. We had another one by Momo. That was Jow, 2024 release. Ibiza Pareo in that mix as well. Michael O'Mahony is what we kicked it off with. After that, Edward J. Akodi, Sri Lankan track. Cool. Well, I am a little bit scattered this morning. Hopefully that's not too obvious, but just trying to get a lot done, as we do sometimes on a weekend morning. Lots to do. But let's see. I've got more music. I've got Kikagaku Moyo coming up next. And we got a little Tom Petty we're going to probably sign off with here. 105 degrees, since it is 105 degrees out there. But don't go anywhere. Sophie's coming in soon for a little bit of a request sesh for her set today. So tune in and call in if you want. Get ready for that. Thanks to everyone streaming online at kuaafm.org. And I think that's about all for me for now. Thanks so much for hanging out during Over Easy. We'll catch you next week. This is KUAA.

And that wouldn't be a request from my dad, Mario, if it wasn't indicative of the 80s hair metal movement. That was Holiday by Scorpions, requested by my very own father, Mario. Before that, we heard We'll Be There by People Under the Stairs, requested by Cole. Cole said, we'll be there cheering you on your new adventure, which was very nice. Thank you, Cole. Before that, we heard Go by Chemical Brothers. My dear friend Sally requested that song. And now we've got, let me count. 1, 2, 3, 4, 5, 6, 7 requests on the queue to get us through the next little while. But please call 385-528-1129. That's 385-528-1129. It's listener's choice here on Sophie's Choice for my second to last show. I'd love to hear from you while I'm waiting for the phone to ring ever so patiently. In the meantime, we have a song from my mom again, and she gets as many songs as she wants because she is a steadfast supporter. Sophie's Choice never missed a show. Here's Sweet Soul Sister by The Cult on KUAA 99.9 FM. From me, from Michelle, to you.

Nobody puts baby in the corner. That was requested by my best buddy, Kate, because it's one of my favorite movies of all time. And Kate has the pleasure of working a screening of that film tonight. If you can believe it, they're screening it at Pioneer Park. Before that, Grind, Alice in Chains. My friend Mike asked to hear some more Alice in Chains, so I pulled off one of my favorite tracks from Three-Legged Dog. It's actually an untitled album, but people call it Three-Legged Dog. For that, we had a request from Van, DJ of Soft Landing here at KUAA, 7 to midnight on Sundays. And that was Morning Light by the band Girls. We also heard Randy Scouse Git from the Monkees, requested by Katie, called in. And I think that was everything for that block. Sweet Soul Sister, The Cult, led off that block with Sweet Soul Sister, The Cult, requested by my mom, who's got the best taste. That's why I have good taste, obviously. It's KUAA 99.9 FM. We're streaming around the world at KUAAFM.org. And today, Sophie's choice is listener's choice for her second, I'm talking to myself if in the third person. It's my second to last show. So we're doing a special. Give me a call, 385-528-1129 with requests. We've got 8 songs lined up on the queue already for requests. And we've got about an hour and a half to go. So call me. We've definitely got more time for your songs to be played. That's 385-528-1129. We've got another 80s track from another really good 80s movie, and that is She Blinded Me with Science. It's Thomas Dolby here, KUAA 99.9.

0: I think I'm willing to wager money that that was the first time the Black Eyed Peas have ever been played on KUAA 99.9 FM. I think that's a fact. That was Don't Funk With My Heart, Black Eyed Peas. Some friends driving through Idaho made that request, and all the more power to them, because that was, I didn't know I needed to hear that today, but I kind of did need to hear that today. Before that, we heard a request from Doug, Roundabout by Yes. I also don't think those two songs have ever been played back to back in history either. So I'm also willing to bet money on that. And we also heard She Blinded Me With Science, Thomas Dolby, requested by Max, a very loyal KUAA listener. It's Sophie's Choice, but today it's listener's choice for my second to last show on air. We've got 1, 2, 3, 4, 5, 6, 7 more requests coming at you hot. 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We've got a very apt song coming up next for the World Cup, requested by Luke. It's Three Lions, Football's Coming Home with the Lightning Seeds. So everyone, soccer fans, hold on to your hat. Here it comes.
1: We're not creative enough, and we're not positive enough.
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there's a thunderbird moon in a muscatel sky. You've been drinking cleaning products all night. Open for suggestions. It's kind of about, well, it's kind of about going down to the corner and say, well, I'm just going down the corner to get a pack of cigarettes. I'll be back in a minute. Yeah. 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And there's a neon swizzle sticker stirring up the sultry night air. Looks like a yellow biscuit of a buttery cue ball moon. Rolling Maverick.

of moviegoers and out-of-towners on the stroll. 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

search of like new, new paint, decent factory air, and AM, FM dreams. And all the piss yellow gypsy cabs that stack up in the taxi zones, and they're waiting like pinball machines to be taking off a joyride to a magical place. Like truckers welcome diners, with dirt lots full of Peterbilts, Kenworths, Jimmys and the like. They're highballing with bankrupt breaks, man, they're overdriven and they're underpaid. They're overfed and they're a day late and a dollar short. But Christ, I got my lips around a bottle and I got my foot on the throttle, standing on the corner. Standing on the corner like I just got in town, Jasp. I'm on a street corner with a gasp, looking for some kind of a Cheshire or billboard grin, stroking a goatee chin, using parking meters as walking sticks. Now, on the

over at Chubb's Pool and Snooker. Well, it was a nickel after two. Yeah, it was a nickel after two. And in the cobalt steel blue dream smoke, why was the radio that groaned out the hit parade? And the chalk squeaked and the floorboards creaked, and an Olympia sign winked through a torn yellow shade. And old Jack Chance himself, leaning up against a Wurlitzer, man, he was eyeballing out a fireball combination shot. Impossible, you say? Hard to believe? Perhaps out of the realm of possibility. Nah. Cause it'd be stretching out long, tawny fingers out across a cool green felt in a provocative golden gate. He got a full table rail shot that's no sweat, not

0: 'Tis about that time that the sun came crawling yellow out of a manhole at the foot of 23rd Street. And a Dracula moon in a black disguise was making its way back to its prepaid room in the St. Moritz Hotel.
1: Zip, I give, I was

and the whispering brushes of wet radials on wet pavement. With a traffic jam session on Belmont tonight, and the rhapsody of the pending evening, I lean up against my banister, and I've been looking for some kind of an emotional investment with romantic dividends. Yeah, kind of a physical negotiation.

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Now, with romantic residuals and legs akimbo, but the chances are that more than likely

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Dirty Boulevard, KUAA 99.9 FM. We're in extra time. And the... can't even say it. England's ahead. But we got time. The Beatles. Before that, from Let It Be, Dig a Pony, and from the White Album Remastered, Good Night, Take 10 with the guitar. Started off with Nighthawk Postcards from Easy Street. From the Tom Waits album, Nighthawks at the Diner. 523 Dirty Boulevard, KUAA 99.9 FM. We have peaked at 103, I believe. So there's that. So, coming up at 7, Mercedes will be here with Saturday Night Sesh. Sadly, no television in the studio. This next song is from an album called Friday Night in San Francisco. It's three of the greatest guitar players you'll ever hear. The song is called, entitled Fantasia Suite. This is all live.

The Warfield Theater, I believe it was, oh no, let's check it, December 5th, 1980. A very special day for me. John McLaughlin, Paco de Lucia, and Al Di Meola. Dirty Boulevard, KUAA 99.9 FM.

from the album Magpie and the Dandelion. The Avett Brothers, that song is called Apart From Me. Not part from me, apart from me. Dirty Boulevard, KUAA 99.9 FM, Radio Free Utah. Norway's in trouble. Hard to tell, but they're in trouble on the internet.

Under my voice is the great Gene Ammons. The song is called Pagan Love Song. Prior to the Avett Brothers, we heard Louisa. That album's called Never Own. It's brand new. Under the Wild Skies. Then live from the Warfield Theater, 1980, Paco de Lucia, Al Di Meola, John McLaughlin, Fantasia Suite, 544. Last week I played a song from this Queen record that I just absolutely loved. I still love. And someone called and said, oh man, you should play this other great song from that record. And I thought, you're right, I should, and I will. Dirty Boulevard, KUAA 99.9 FM Radio, Free Utah.

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